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0: Even with the money laundering charges?
1: Yeah, bro. Those got expunged after you died. You're good.
0: I thought I wouldn't be here so soon. I switched from reds to lights. I thought they'd be healthier.
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1: 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Astronauts report it feels good. T-minus 25 seconds. 20 seconds and counting. T-minus 15 seconds. Guidance is internal. 12, 11, 10, 9. Ignition sequence start. 6, 5, 4, 3, 2, 1, 0. All engine running. Liftoff. We have a liftoff.
2: And here we go once again. How you doing all? It's Doc Mordecai. You are tuned to WHRW Binghamton, and we're back to human radio, at least until the 10 o'clock hour. I got some rock and roll coming your way tonight. I don't have a lot of new material, I'm afraid, so I'm going to dig into the archive a little bit, pull out some old 45s that have been lurking in the back of my closet, and open the request line 607-777-2137 if there's something you would like to add to the playlist. Well, here we go. It is time for Fly-By-Night Radio, and I'm going to start things off with a little six-string belief. 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

Here's a thing called Louis.

WHRW Binghamton with U.S. Girls. That's The Quiver to the Bomb from their Heavy Light record. Pink Floyd, Comfortably Numb, that version from 8 Tracks, the release that came out recently on pink vinyl. Paul Revere and the Raiders with their version of Louie, Louie. Everybody's got to do that one eventually. Garrettson and Gorodetsky, new from them. Sunshine and Cyanide is the record that was Inception. And Sun Volt got us started, Six String Belief. You are tuned to WHRW Binghamton, your home for format-free radio. And I got a little deep cut from Roki Erickson on the other side of Trigger Hippie. At the H.

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WHRW Binghamton with the Georgia Satellites, Battleship Chains. That from a 7-inch single. Rory Block, new from her Heavy Blues. Okay, the record's last year, but it's the newest one she's put out. Down the Dirt Road Blues, there she is channeling a little Charlie Patton for you. Roki Erickson with the Aliens for The Interpreter. That from a collection called Gremlins Have Pictures. It's Roki Erickson with the various backing bands that he would play with after the end of the 13th Floor Elevators. Trigger Hippie with Rise Up Singin', got us started that time. You're tuned to WHRW Binghamton, 90.5 FM, and next up, I got Carolyn Wonderland for you. She's got a new record out, well, it's also last year, but it's her newest. It's called Truth Is. This is Whistlin' Past the Graveyard Again. Oh, and turns out, Carolyn Wonderland is actually going to be playing at the Blues Fest in Norwich this coming weekend. How about that?

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Yeah.

WHRW Binghamton with Paul Simon, reaching back to stranger for a wristband. As in, you need one to get in. Well, not around here. This is Format Free Radio. Brought you original Mirrors with Chains of Love from their self-titled record. Water Baby, new from them. That was the title track to Memory, Be a Blade. Johnny Ray, one of the forgotten founders of rock and roll. He gets name-checked, I believe, in Dexy's Midnight Runners, Come On Eileen. And he's largely forgotten nowadays, but he was really quite the thing in the early 50s. And that was Let's Forget It Now. He's been a bit forgotten, hate to say it. Carolyn Wonderland got us started, whistling past the graveyard again from her latest Truth Is. Carolyn Wonderland, by the way, going to be at the Chenango Blues Festival. It's coming up this weekend. They also got Booker T. Jones, Charlie Musselwhite in the GA20. The record company actually played them last week, right here on this show. And John Primer, the Blackburn Brothers, Blues Avenue, Larry McRae, Room Full of Blues. They've got one heck of a good lineup. That's next weekend in Chenango at the Chenango Blues Festival. How about that? Alrighty, next up, a little something that's been living rent-free in my head this week, and it probably will be living rent-free in your head now, too. Here's the Eagles. You know it. Hotel California.

0: You unlock this door with the key of imagination. Beyond it is another dimension. A dimension of sound. A dimension of sight. A dimension of mind. 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You've just crossed over into...
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WHRW Binghamton, a little something from Simple Minds. All the Things She Said. The ahead of it with Cognitive Dissident. That's from their most recent record, Ensoulment. That's got to be like 2-3 years old already. The legendary Golden Vampires brought you their take on Train Kept A-Rollin'. Another blues rock standard, if ever there was one. Odd Drove ahead of it, Aurora, from their new one, Pop Amoeba. You tuned to WHRW Binghamton. I am Doc Mordecai, and these guys are LaDonna's Counter Unload.

without emotions. I'm not what you see. I've come to help you with your problems.

WHR, W. Binghamton with the 7-inch single version of Kilroy Was Here. From, of course, Kilroy Was Here, Mr. Roboto. That's the song. Kilroy Was Here, the album. You know what I'm talking about. Styx, in any case. LaDonna's with Counter Unload. That about wraps it up for tonight. I am Doc Mordecai, and I'm calling it in for tonight, so I'm going to have to leave you in the merciless hands of the robot overlord for likely the rest of the evening. I do have one more for you before we call it a night. Reverend Peyton's Big Damn Band. They're back with a new one called Honeysuckle. This is I Can't Sleep. Well, I'm going to try. I'll see you next week, kids. Till then, peace, love, Hilarious.

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The World Health Organization has a lot of charts up online depicting exactly how to completely disinfect your hands using just soap and water. 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
1: 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She talks the midnight train, go with her anywhere. Does the city boy, boy with reasons of the choice? She talks the midnight train, go with her anywhere. Oh, see her in a spooky room.
2: Oh my god, that is amazing.
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2: 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Oh god. That is the coolest thing I have ever heard.
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1: And they were like, and today we reveal the Masked Magician. 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

Drake's actually Canadian, which I guess counts. WHRW's World Department. She say, do you love me? I tell her only partly. I only

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1: 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Now it's time for Jazz plus Jazz equals Jazz. Today we have a recording of Benny Goodman played over a separate recording of Miles Davis.
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1: 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Now it's time for Jazz plus Jazz equals Jazz. Today we have a recording of Benny Goodman played over a separate recording of Miles Davis.
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1: Now the next one is from a picture called The Blue Angel. It's not that one. We sing that later. This is called Lola, the naughty Lola. They call me naughty Lola, the wisest girl on earth. At home, my pianola is worked for all it's worth.

0: All right, and we'd also like to thank DJ Puffy, or whatever his name is. DJ Fluffy? Fluffy. Fluffyhead. We love him, even though we don't know his name.
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2: I really can't stay. 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Frank, why are you naked?
3: Why aren't you naked?
2: It's 15 degrees below zero. Put on some pants.
3: But I love feeling the morning breeze on my bare bodkin.
2: 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Look!
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prosper. Oh, Jah. 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

0: Alrighty then, that piano was done by Art Land, L-A-N-D-E, and the saxophone provided by Jan Garbarek, two guys who did a lot of recording for the ECM label, and indeed that album came out, one of the earlier releases actually on ECM, an album called Red Lanta came out under Art Land's name, but basically just a duet between Art Land and Jan Garbarek. Velvet was the name of that tune. And right before that, Bunny Wailer, one of his great early 80s tunes, Rise and Shine, which came out in a couple different versions. That's the original 7-inch 45 version, which I kind of prefer. Later on, he did it on his album Liberation, totally redid it. What a great song, but I like kind of like the earlier, more stripped-down version of Rise and Shine by Bunny Wailer. From Jerry Hahn, one of those guitarists who, if you're a jazz fanatic, I suppose you're familiar with Jerry Hahn's name. He was part of Gary Burton's group for a while. He recorded some albums as a guitarist, performing with Gary Burton, and every once in a great while, I mean extremely great while, he would put out a solo album, and that was an album he did for Fantasy Records back in the day with Merle Saunders. I believe Merle Saunders is on that album too, but the name of the record is Moses, and from that you heard just solo guitar from Jerry Hahn, Full Moon and Empty Arms. Don't you know? Crosby, Stills, and Nash from their very first album. Graham Nash at his finest high level of songwriting skill. Lady of the Island was that song. John Renbourn, an album, one of his solo albums he did when he had a contract with Reprise Records. And I think that might have been the first album he did for Reprise officially. The album's called Sir John, A Lot Of, and then there's many, many more words. Mary England is in there, and Ye Green Knicht is also in there. It's too long, I just can't remember it all, but that tune, wonderful, long instrumental called Morgana from John Renbourn. El Guitarro Supremo, without a doubt. Ijaman, his very first album, Highly I Him, Chapter 1. Zion Hut is the name of that song. The New Age Steppers, their third album they did for the Anyusan label, Foundation Steppers. Really righteously wonderful album indeed. Stabilizer was that tune, instrumental, from the Foundation Steppers album. Black Uhuru, their very first album, which was called Black Sounds of Freedom. It might have been called something else, too. It might have just been called Black Uhuru. Came out in Jamaica, maybe with a different title, but that was the English release of their first album. Satan Army Band. Then follow Black Uhuru. Laura Nero from her album Nested, Mr. Blue was that song. Chet Atkins and Les Paul. I've been playing them lately, especially the two albums they did for RCA. This was the second of those albums, simply called Guitar Monsters. What more can you say about Chester and Lester? They stand at the top of the pyramid of guitar players, wherever that is. And they did It Don't Mean a Thing If It Ain't Got That Swing. Chet Atkins and Les Paul. Rahsaan Roland Kirk from an album he did called Boogie Woogie String Along for Real. Basically, just Rahsaan playing the music box and harmonica on that version of Summertime. Alice Coltrane, one of her early solo albums. It might have been her second album that she did for the Impulse label back in the late 60s. This would be around 68, 69. 70-ish. The album was called A Monastic Trio, and that tune, Lovely Sky Boat, from Alice Coltrane. Robin Williamson, his second solo album. I believe he was actually still with the Incredible String Band, or maybe he had just left them, because he did have his own group, which was called the Merry Band. But that was the first album he did with the Merry Band. The Journey's Edge album, Mythic Times. These are the Mythic Times, Robin Williamson. Van Morrison from his Common One album, just simply beautiful, pastoral, mythic at its best, for sure. Haunts of Ancient Peace, Van Morrison. John Lennon from Double Fantasy, Beautiful Boy, kind of self-explanatory there. And finally, Neil Young from the American Stars and Bars album, Little Wing. Not Jimi Hendrix's Little Wing, but an equally fine tune from Neil Young. Here at WHUW Binghamton, it's 90.5 on the dial. We are theoretically in post-summer 26 programming sign-ups, theoretically. And we will be officially, I'm sure, very soon. But at any rate, it's Monday morning. We're sitting here going through these occasional small mini thunderstorms that are circulating around upstate New York right now. So it's a little bit damp out there. Not much, though. It's very light. And we'll try to keep it light here at WHRW.
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two, three, four. First time I seen you, I knew you had come undone, while someone would mistreat you. The ring in your ear, salt in your tears. Yes, I know how it feels to get a dirty deal. Yes, I do. Some bright morning, sun's gonna shine again. Some bright morning, start all over again. Hold on, you got to hold on. Yes, I know how it feels to get another day on. Yes, I do.

0: Well, all right. Bob Dylan's dream, $10,000 at the drop of a hat. Maybe that might be more properly written today as $10 billion. I don't know. But that was Bob Dylan's dream, recorded at the Old Town Hall in New York City on April 12th, 1963. Pretty historic concert for many reasons. And I think finally gets the complete show, I believe, has been made available now. If you get the most recent volume of the bootleg series. And of course, you must have all 8 CDs, you know. But it's really—I mean—it covers. It's the earliest collection of his tunes, starting, I think, in 1958. I think really, really early, up to stops around 1963, which is a good place to leave off there, and you get pretty much the entire. Town Hall concert from April 12th, 1963, on Through the Open Window. That's the name of the collection. Bootleg series, volume 10 zillion, you know. Well worth your time and your listening ability, such as it is in 2026. Bob Dylan's Dream. From J.J. Cale collection, really comprehensive overview of his entire career. Was it 3 discs, I think? Collected is the name of it. And you get a bunch of rare live material on there. And you heard one of those tracks, his version of Hold On, one of his early tunes, recorded for the 2-meter Sessi FM in Holland in 1994. J.J. Cale. Bob Marley and the Wailers from the 40th anniversary edition of the Kaya album, Time Will Tell, the Kaya 40 mix of that tune. Fat Freddy's Drop, recorded at the Roundhouse in London, December 5th, 2008, early in their career, for sure. One of the great tunes from that time period, The Raft, was the name of that song. Fat Freddy's Drop from New Zealand, still going strong, going through a lot of personnel changes over time, as most of us are these days, but still doing it with a lot of love. One of the best bands I ever heard from New Zealand. They know what they are doing. They know what they espouse in the way of music, rhythm, vocals, lyrics, the whole thing. They've got it. From Oumu Sangaré, one of my favorite singers from Mali, one of the Wassalou singers from generally from the southern part of Mali. They got much notoriety starting back in the 80s, in the early Wassalou singers. All women, pretty much, started to get more recognition outside of Mali. Oumu Sangaré really stands at the top of the pyramid of those singers. She's still going strong. Doesn't put out albums every year, for sure. She takes her sweet time, as she should. I think she's at least in her mid-50s, maybe 60 these days. She's getting there. But from the album Magoya, that's the name of the album. You heard Jukuru from Oumu Sangaré. The Trio Dakali, who are also from Mali, I believe, do not record very often. They have a couple of albums maybe in their career so far. But they did an album with the Kronos Quartet. So you get to hear kind of like a traditional Malian folk, acoustic griot-type folk-flavored music, folk blues, aided and abetted by the Kronos Quartet, which is a really interesting combination. So from that album, which is called La Dilakan, is the name of the album, you heard Ye, Trio Dakali, Kronos Quartet. From Israel and from Mali also, collaboration between Idan Raquel and Vieux Farcature, they were fortunate enough to be able to get together, record a couple of albums. The first album was the Tel Aviv Sessions, and the second album was the Paris Sessions. So from the Paris Sessions, you heard a track called Hodu. Really amazing. Masters of their instruments, for sure, guitar, piano, with some great people playing with them too. Both of them, the Touré Reichel Collective, worth seeking out. There are only two albums by them, so there you go. Another guy, originally from, has his roots in Pakistan, I believe, but has been living in England for most of, or maybe all of his life, Sarathi Korwar. Great percussionist, multi-instrumentalist, composer, does a little singing. And he recorded a live album in London at St. James Church, East London, February 1st, 2018. Sarathi Korwar performing with the Upaj Collective, a large ensemble, doing some of their favorite tunes. You heard their version of Pharoah Sanders' song The Creator Has a Master Plan, from the album My East Is Your West. Don't you know? Bruce Coburn from Bone on Bone, one of his latter day records, really excellent. Bone on Bone, of course, refers to the fact that because of his aging fingers and hands and wrists and arms, due to playing guitar his entire life, there's less padding in between the bones of his fingers and hands, especially. So it hurts when he plays, but he has to warm up for like an hour, and after that he's able to play, and he has to do a modified version of his picking style because he's just technically not able to do it the way he was doing it when he was like 20 years old, but still an amazing performer, great songwriter, singer, of course, from the Bone on Bone album. You heard a tune called False River. False River. Joni Mitchell from Don Juan's Reckless Daughter. Talk to Me, Joni. Laying it out. Frank, as always. Talk to Me. David Byrne from the American Utopia release. Dog's Mind. David wondering just what goes on in our dog's mind. We would like to know. Pete Townsend from the deluxe edition of the Who Came First album, his very first solo album. You get all these extra tracks, and one of them was the 2017 edit of The Seeker, one of his great tunes, done by The Who, but in this case done by Pete Townsend. Krongbin from their album, The Universe Smiles Upon You. And that song is called Mr. White. Neil Young, one of the live albums that's been popping out over the last decade or two or three or whatever, four or five. The Roxy in West Hollywood, California, September 1973. Crazy Horse at their raw peak, their walk-on, Neil Young. And finally, Billy Bragg from the Bridges Not Walls, Let's Build Some Bridges. Let's repair our crumbling infrastructure bridges and not build any more walls. The Sleep of Reason, Billy Bragg. Just a loud electric guitar and Billy with quite a bit to say, actually, about the state of things, as he always does. He's candid and willing to talk about anything you might want to be curious about. Billy Bragg. Right here at WHOW Binghamton 90.5. It's 9:51 in the morning on this Monday morning, August. We're heading towards Halloween, as I'm sure all the stores are getting cranked. The pumpkins are being harvested real soon. I mean, they want to get the stuff out there. But before then, we're going to enjoy the rest of August for sure. And welcome back all the 18,000-plus returning students who are getting settled in here at Binghamton University. what else can we say? Good morning. I don't know. All the words are brief and short and are contained in proverbs and folk sayings that your parents have probably been saying to you forever and ever. But the things that sound logical and meaningful and are meant to make you into a better person, they're all true. So keep on taking the good in the world to heart, and we will survive. That's what they say. We will survive. We will get by, and get to wherever Terrapin Station is, wherever Cooterville Junction is. We're kind of chugging away, heading down the tracks here at WHOW Binghamton 90.5.
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2: It's called Slow Train Coming. 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

Thank you very much. We're glad to be back here at the Great American Music Hall. Here's one of my earlier works called Waiting on Vassar.

0: Open our eyes. 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Angélique Kidjo from Remain in Light. Her interpretation, shall we say, of the Talking Heads album. Done in fine style, I must admit. Her career is just about as eclectic as any African artist, or any artist, really, that I'm aware of. She performs in all styles throughout her career. The Great Curve was that tune, one of the songs on the Remain in Light album. Angélique Kidjo from the tiny country of Benin in Africa. Tiny, but she is mighty for sure. The Chosen Few from one of their one of the albums they put out on Trojan Records in the UK in the 73-74, around that time. There's three different albums. They are collected together now, nowadays. You can get all of them combined. Their version of the original, the hit song by the Stylistics. In fact, the first hit, I think, by that band, venerable Philadelphia band that they were. People Make the World Go Round, done by the Chosen Few. B.J. Cole, from an album he did called Transparent Music, Country Vibe, was the name of that song, demonstrating the fact that B.J. Cole, one of the great English pedal steel guitarists of the last few decades, been putting out a lot of interesting, obscure solo albums. That's one of them. Sarathi Korwar and the Upaj Collective, another track from their album, My East Is Your West, recorded at St. James Church in East London, February 1st, 2018, paying tribute to Alice Coltrane, one of her greatest tunes, Journey in Satchidananda. Paul Simon, One Man's Ceiling is Another Man's Floor, the 2018 version where Paul got to redo a lot of his favorite tunes on the album In the Blue Light. That's where that comes from. Canadian folk singer, folky-ish folk singer, Cassandra Vasek, and her version of the Young Bloods' timely and timeless hit, Get Together, Please, Get Together. David Grisman Quintet from the DJQ 20 collection. David got together a lot of unreleased stuff from the first 20 years of the David Grisman Quintet / Quartet. And what you heard, Waiting on Vassar, recorded at the Great American Music Hall in San Francisco, March 5th, 1979. David Grisman and his quintet. I believe it was a quintet at that time. Bela Fleck and the Flecktones from their very first album, simply called Bela Fleck and the Flecktones. Tell It to the Governor. Bela Fleck and the Flecktones. Afro-Celt Sound System from one of their latter-day albums called Flight. You heard the medley of Monaco and It's Too Late. Moody Blues from the album A Question of Balance, song which was a hit tune for them back in the day, Question. Boz Scaggs did an album, some of his favorite tunes. The album's called Out of the Blues, and a really wonderful rendition of Neil Young's On the Beach, sung as well as you can possibly sing it by Boz Scaggs. Yarmer Kalkinen and Jack Cassidy, one of the series of releases of live tapes recorded by the late Augustus Owsley Stanley back in the early days. There's a label devoted to slowly remastering and releasing Owsley's tapes. That was one of them. Yarmer and Jack at the Vets Memorial Building in Santa Rosa, California, June 28th, 1969, doing a Jefferson Airplane tune, Star Trek, really stretching it out, Yarmer and Jack. Before Even Hot Tuna, and in fact, the name of the album is Before We Were Them, rightfully so. Charlie Chamberlain and a vocal assist from Ralph Stanley, one of Ralph Stanley's tunes, Oh Death, but Ralph's voice doctored in the studio from, I think was an unreleased album by Charlie Chamberlain, Nashville musician, bluegrass-ish, country-ish kind of guy, plays banjo, guitar, multi-instrumentalist. I don't believe that album was ever officially released, but that's what you heard Charlie and Ralph together, Oh Death. And finally, Bob Dylan, live in San Francisco, November 6th, 1979. I think that might have been the Warfield Theater in San Francisco, doing Slow Train from the Trouble No More bootleg series volume, I Know Not, it slips my mind, but it's one of those latter day volumes, Slow Train Coming. And that's it for this set. We got just squeezing out just a tiny bit more after these messages.
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2: All right, my favorite time of this show, where I get to actually play some, spin some vinyl, as they used to say back in the day. We have an album here called Organic Music Society, by Don Cherry and his large ensemble, after he did many years of playing with Ornette Coleman, playing some of the most, let's say, outre free jazz that you could possibly play. He became kind of a jazz gypsy and roamed the world, spent a lot of time in Europe, especially Sweden, and that's where this album was basically recorded. Couple different sessions. Well, no, actually one part of it was recorded in Copenhagen, and most of the rest of it was recorded in Sweden. This part of the album recorded at the Moderna Museet, which I assume is the Museum of Modern Art, in Stockholm, on July 4th, 1971. That's what these recordings date from, live recordings. The very same day, that was the final day of the closing of the Fillmore West. Go figure, Don Cherry was in Stockholm performing tunes with his Organic Music Society. So we're gonna explore just a little bit of this side three, Terry's tune for Terry Riley, Don Cherry, the Organic Music Society.

Well, yes, Don Cherry, recorded in Stockholm, Sweden, July 4th, 1971. And kind of a medley of tunes there. Right now, his version of The Creator Has a Master Plan. Right before that, Hope, one of his own compositions. And then Terry's tune, Terry Riley composition. Well, Saint Mickey, with his hands on the wall, says it's time to go. But fear not, we have robots at our beck and call here at WHOW Binghamton 90.5. It's been a treat to keep you company, hopefully, wherever you are out there, with some music that you may be familiar with, and probably a lot that you may not. Who knows? But it's all vibrations. We are creatures of light and vibrations. So we're going to fade away and radiate like we do when the robot says, let me please come in, take control.

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0: Leslie, would you like to introduce the next segment?
1: 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Now it's time for Jazz plus Jazz equals Jazz. Today we have a recording of Benny Goodman played over a separate recording of Miles Davis.
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0: 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FM in a stereo, saying hello to everyone that came back to the Twilight Zone. This is WHRW, the only therapeutic radio station in the Southern Tier. 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

Hey, everybody, this is WHRW in Binghamton, New York. My name is Andrea. Enjoy this wonderful music.

Good afternoon and welcome to WHRW with you, Ferdinand Montero here, part of Radio Patria, the Latin music department here. Started off with a little bit of a dance mix with MFSB Orchestra. Beautiful tune called Love is the Message. And in the background, one of the great hits of Earth, Wind and Fire, Power. Keep it tuned. I'm going to be on for about 25 minutes or so until the next engineer arrives. So I'm going to keep the grooves going. Yeah. Maurice White with his Kalimba. Check it out.

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Mid-70s with Brass Construction. Moving. Hope you're enjoying it. With you, Felina Montalvo. Part of Radio Patria, the Latin music department here at WHRW, with a little bit of dance grooves, with a Soul Train vibe. Got one more lined up with the Blackbirds, Walking in Rhythm. Then Conversations with God will commence at about 4 o'clock, so keep it tuned. Yeah, we're going to keep moving. Listen and enjoy.

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All right. Welcome back to Conversations with God here with DJ Enny. That was Make It Well. I love it. I love that version of It Is Well With My Soul. It is so pretty. That was Mercy Me, Tim Timmons, and Sam Wesley. And before that, you heard Steady Love, Seth Schluter. So welcome back. Another Monday of Conversations with God here with DJ Enny. I will be here from 4 to 7 if you're just tuning in. I am not sure because there's a change. Semester is starting, the fall semester is starting. So not sure what next week is going to look like. But I am here now from 4 o'clock to 7. So keep it locked. Good stuff coming up. Next up is Egypt, Corey Asbury. So, yeah, good stuff.

All right, you are listening to Conversations with God here with DJ Ennie, and that was Rescue, Lauren Daigle. I haven't played that song in a long time. It's a beautiful song. Earlier you heard To Not Worship You, Mercy Me, My Story, Your Glory, Matthew West, Jesus Love, Zach Williams, Devil is a Liar, Colton Dixon, I've Just Seen Too Much, Big Daddy Weave, Ale for King and Country, The Goodness, can't go wrong with that song, Toby Mac and Blessing Offer, and again, that was Rescue.

0: Daigle. Next up is Good Day, Forrest Frank. More fun music coming up, so keep it locked.
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All right, you are listening to Conversations with God here with DJ Ennie, and that was Every Reason to Believe, and that's one of his newer songs. Earlier, you heard I Found Rest, We Are Messengers, and Ben Fuller, followed by Dusty Bibles, Josiah Queen, Walk With Me, Unspoken, a new song from them, God Is Not Against Me, Brandon Lake, Praise God for That, Jordan Feliz. And again, that was Every Reason to Believe, Jordan St. Cyr. Next up is Flawless, Mercy Me. Keep it locked.

Alone in the back of the bed, wide eyed dreaming about a Nashville skyline. Naive enough to think that it's my time. Singing about pipe dreams, hanging on by a heartstring. 100 doors kept on closing for the one.

Let that be your prayer tonight.

All right, you are listening to Conversations with God here with DJ Annie, and that was I Speak Jesus with Charity Gale and Stephen Musso. Earlier you heard Praying For Me, Ben Rector and Matt Kearney, followed by Perfectly, Micah Taylor and Colton Dixon, What Grace Can Do, Cochrane and Company, Back to Jesus, Matthew West, and Same God, Elevation Worship, and Johnsel Barrientes. And again, that was I Speak Jesus, Charity Gale, and Stephen Musso. I hope you've been enjoying the music so far. Just an FYI, I'm not sure if I will be here next week. It's a change in the semester, so I'm hoping I will be here next Monday, but I do not know for sure. So, yeah. So, good stuff. Next up, How Do I Thank You? Mosaic MSC. So, yeah. If you're enjoying the music, there's more good stuff coming up.

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All right, you're listening to Conversations with God here with DJ Ennie. That was Counting My Blessings, Seth Schluter. Earlier you heard God is on the throne, we the kingdom, broken but I rise, new path worship. I'm so blessed, Cain and Aaron Cole, love by you, unspoken. This is our God, Phil Wickham, rescue me. We the Kingdom. Again, that was Counting My Blessings, Seth Schluter. Next up, Wherever I Go, Ellie Holcomb. Listen and enjoy.

All right, you are listening to Conversations with God here with DJ Enny. And that last song was Back to Life, Bethel Music, and Zahira Zachary. Earlier you heard Wherever I Go, Ellie Holcomb. In You, Yveth Luna. Same God, Hannah Kerr. No One Loves Me Like You Do, Dan Breams. You Are Good, SCU Worship and Chelsea Plank. Gyra, I Am They, and Chase and Company. And again, that was Back to Life, Bethel Music, and Zahira Zachary. Oh, wait a minute. And did I? Have I played that song?

All right, I am back again because I realize what time it is, and it is nearing the end of the evening for me, and have time for maybe two, possibly three songs, depending on the length of the song. But the Lord bless you and keep you. The Lord make his face shine on you and be gracious to you. The Lord turn his face toward you and give you peace. Remember, God loves you so much, and so do I. Have a blessed rest of your week till we meet again. Again, I'm not sure if I will be here next Monday. Hopefully I will. It is the start of the fall semester, so things shift around and change a little bit. So hopefully I'll be here, but I'm not sure. So next up, let me tell you, the other song was Sunday's Josiah Queen. I haven't played that one before, I don't think. Next up is Worth Everything, Josh Baldwin, and that's his latest. So yeah, listen and enjoy. And Tide, Jervis Campbell, after that, another new one. And Bye Bye, Seth Schluter, after that, if I can fit it in, another new one. If I cannot squeeze these in, they'll be first on the list for next time. So, yeah, good, all good stuff. Keep it locked.

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